Welcome one, welcome all. I'm Stephen Kaleo. It's World Cafe, and Phoebe Bridgers is back. You got to say it like that with that kind of enthusiasm. First solo record in 6 years. The follow-up to Punisher is called Lost Weekend. It is due out August 14th. Not a lot of information on the record yet, but I'm sure we'll hear more about it. And I've got a song for you about lost boys who always seem to find their way back to Phoebe Bridgers. It's called Lost Boys.

0: That's Wilco off of 1999 Summer Teeth, Can't Stand It. And Alex G with Runner. He's out on tour with Phoebe Bridgers for the Lost Tour, a tour that will notably be phone free. You'll have to keep those tucked away, which is great for people who like seeing small folks in the distance rather than rectangle shaped white lights. It's a trade off, you know? We're back in a minute with more World Cafe.
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that voice feels familiar, you've heard it before, that is Mark Cohen, he of Walking in Memphis fame. 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

0: 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It's Julia Jacklin, new music called Get Away From Me, I Think I'll Love You Soon. Her new album is called The Gem. It is due out September 25th on 4AD Records. Got a few more songs to go, including the latest from Kevin Morby, when we get back to World Cafe.
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long song set to close out today's World Cafe. Nice change of pace. And this 8 minute and six song opener is from Kevin Morby, title track to his latest album. He'll be on World Cafe talking about it very soon. Here is Little Wide Open. It's Kevin Morby.

0: I've got a couple of friends like that. Fountains of sorrow. Jackson Brown putting, I know I should probably talk to them about that. Set better boundaries. Jackson Brown putting the wraps on this edition of The Cafe. Hey, thank you so much for listening. We couldn't do this without your support and the support of the public radio station you are listening to right now. We make this show from a public radio station ourselves at WXPN at the University of Pennsylvania in Philadelphia. So glad to do it, and we will do it again real soon. I'm Stephen Kaleo. Catch you on the next World Cafe from NPR.
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stands right by my baby's door. I said, Highway 51 runs right by my baby's door.

0: If you were going to make a mixtape of songs that hold the key to unlock who you are, what would be on it? Actor Tatiana Maslany puts this song by The Hallucination on her list. And on a new personal record, she recalls seeing them perform it live.
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That's when I heard the highway sound. A Cadillac setting like a tunnel lead, 110, a half a mile ahead. Cadillac looking like it's setting still, and I caught Maybelline at the top of the hill. Maybelline.

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0: 89.7 WTMD, new music from Blondshell to start off our Friday morning together here on TMD. Heart Has to Work So Hard, and right before that, a classic from Blind Melon, obviously, and, well, maybe not obviously, but more than likely, their most well-known and most popular song called No Rain. Good morning to you. I'm Bob the Paper Guy in for Alex this morning on the TMD Morning Show. Hopefully your morning has started off well and will continue to be that way throughout the course of the day. I've got plenty of great music lined up for you to enjoy all morning long. And, of course, we'll take a look at some traffic and weather along the way. And we'll have Acoustic Sunrise coming up for you in just about 20 seconds.
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Well, we'll have a little bit of sunshine today. The weather folks are saying that this Friday, the 10th of July, will be partly sunny and humid. We're looking to get about 90 degrees today under partly cloudy skies. Currently, we have 73 degrees here at the studios of WTMD. Sunrise this morning, 5:49. The sun set tonight at 8:35. And we have for you right now some music to help get your morning started. But first, I want to remind you that support for the morning show comes from Game Day Men's Health, specializing in care for men looking to feel and perform their best. And Acoustic Sunrise this morning coming to us from Jonathan Brook. It's TMD. Good morning.

0: 89.7 WTMD. It's a miserable one. Morrissey, along with Johnny Marr and the Smiths, There Is a Light That Never Goes Out. Also in that opening set of music this morning, we heard from Fleetwood Mac, the Kiln House album, which was the first album they put out after the departure of Peter Green. That would be their third record. We heard the song One Together. And we started off with Acoustic Sunrise this morning, a really nice rendition from Jonathan Brooks from the Back in the Circus album of the Alan Parsons Project song, Eye in the Sky. And Jonathan Brooks doing a couple of really nice covers on that record. She covers James Taylor and the Beach Boys on that 11-song disc as well. Well worth checking out. Jonathan Brooks, Back in the Circus. And let's continue. Good morning to you, Bob, the paper guy in for Alex. It's TMD.
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0: Nick Cave and the Bad Seeds, going back to the album Wild God. Song called Frogs, very kind of anthemic and very, very cool tune. Nick Cave and the Bad Seeds here on TMD. Landis, Harry, Larry, right before that with Hot Mike. And good morning to you, Bob, the paper guy in for Alex on the TMD Morning Show. Delighted to be here with you. And a big thank you to everybody who came out to the first Thursday show last night. Unfortunately, the weather did not cooperate quite enough to allow us to let Blessing Jolie take the stage. And perhaps one day we'll be able to get her back in Baltimore for a show. Very disappointed that she could not appear last night. However, the two bands that did play, they were absolutely spectacular, stellar performances by the Fitzky Brothers and by Rat Boys as well. And if you were there, you know what I'm talking about. They really brought their A game, really a special evening of music down at Canton Waterfront Park. So thanks to everybody who made it down. It took the effort to come down, despite of some iffy weather for a little bit. Turned out to be a really great night, and we'll have another first Thursday coming up for you in August, the first Thursday of August. And I don't know the exact date off the top of my head, but all you need to do is look at your calendar, and you'll be able to figure that out. And I'm sure when we announce the lineup, you will be quite pleased by the lineup that we have in August. Got some Waxahachie on the way in a little less than a minute here on TMD.
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1: Waxahachie right before that, kicking things off on that little set of Friday morning music. Much Ado About Nothing. And right now, let's check out John Mayer, who is waiting on the world to change.

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3: Well, hey there. Good morning and happy Friday. Bob the Paper Guy behind the microphone this morning, and a traffic item for you early on here. A major fuel spill in Brooklyn on South Hanover Street, northbound and southbound between West Jeffrey Street and West Washburn Avenue, has those streets completely closed down. So be aware of that as you get out and about this morning. South Hanover Street in Brooklyn, between West Jeffrey Street and West Washburn Avenue, northbound and southbound, totally closed down because of a fuel spill this morning. So we'll keep you up to date on that. Otherwise, things seem to be pretty good so far. We'll hopefully be able to say that a little bit later on this morning as the morning progresses. Right now, though, let's get into some new music from Deer Tick. It's Mary Singletary. Good morning.

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1: Elvis Costello and Allison here on WTMD. That is a song that Linda Ronstadt covered to a very fine effect a number of years ago. Some people thinking that Linda had the original version, but that would have been wrong. And Elvis Costello, Allison, right before that, Joe Jackson, just kind of stepping out on a Friday morning. And on the other side of the hour, we heard from U2, A Street of Dreams with Bono with some sage advice. One of the lines in the song saying, never give up on your dreams. PJ Harvey and Deer Tick in that early morning mix as well. Support for the morning show comes from Game Day Men's Health, specializing in care for men looking to feel and perform their very best. And coming up for you here in just a moment, some music from Vampire Weekend.
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89.7 WTMD, Mike Doty and Soul Coughing right there. Circles, the name of the song, and as Mike sings in the song, I don't need to walk around in circles. And if you want to get somewhere, you're probably not going to get anywhere walking around in a circle. Slapdragon right before that with Already Won. And we started off with Vampire Weekend, Harmony Hall here on WTMD. And right now, turning our attention to the music of Albert Hammond Jr., recorded live at the studios of WTMD all the way back in 2018. As I recall, on that particular day, we had a packed house for Albert Hammond Jr., and he sounded something like this.

0: That is music from the headliners of last night's First Thursday Festival. Down at Canton Waterfront Park, Rat Boys Anywhere is the song we just heard, and those guys put on an amazingly good show. So happy to have been there to be able to take it all in, and I hope you were there to enjoy that show as well. Fitzky Brothers doing the opening honors as bad weather made it impossible for Blessing Jolie to perform. But we got Rat Boys and we got Fitzky Brothers. And again, right there, the song Anywhere from Rat Boys. And I was surprised to see, I was talking to Alex about this last night. I can't remember seeing any guitar player in recent memory at First Thursday who used the Gibson Flying V, which the lead person for Rat Boys was using. Kind of cool to see. Fontaine's DC, Starburster right before that, and Set to Attack, live music recorded at the studios of WTMD, featuring Albert Hammond Jr. from, gosh, about 8 years ago now. Pretty good performance from Mr. Hammond. Taking a quick look at traffic, not a whole lot going on. We seem to be behaving relatively nicely so far in the early part of the morning drive. An accident on Merritt Boulevard at Hollerbird Avenue to look out for. Another one at Kenwood Avenue and Maple Avenue. And also, we have the, I think the big problem this morning is in Brooklyn, which there's a road closure on South Hanover Street, northbound and southbound between West Jeffrey Street and West Washburn Avenue. This is due to a major fuel spill, and I get the feeling that that's going to be with us for quite a while this morning. So if you're in that neighborhood, plan a different route because the road there is closed. South Hanover Street, northbound and southbound between West Jeffrey Street and West Washburn Avenue. Got some music coming up for you here in just a second from Prince. Haven't heard any Prince for a while. Thought it might be kind of fun to throw him in the mix here, and that's what we're going to do momentarily.
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Ah, yes, indeed. Music from the Cars, Candy O, title cut from a very fine record. Courtney Barnett, right before that, Stay in Your Lane. The Beatles with Drive My Car and Prince, Little Red Corvette, all for you on a Friday morning. Hope you're having a great morning so far. I'm Bob the Paper Guy in for Alex this morning. And we are currently looking at a temperature of about 75 degrees under partly cloudy skies. Or perhaps I should say partly sunny skies. That sounds just so much more positive, doesn't it? Right now it is JJ Cale. It's TMD. Good morning.

0: 89.7 WTMD, that trademark shuffle, J.J. Cale. Going back to 2004, the album To Tulsa and Back, J.J. Cale with The Problem. A guy who liked to sit on his front porch and just kind of stay home. Didn't tour very often, and he was able to do that in large part thanks to a lot of mailbox money that he got from Eric Clapton covering a lot of his songs, and other people covered his music as well. But certainly Eric Clapton, a big proponent of the talents of J.J. Cale. They cut an album together as well with some pretty good songs. And let's take a look at traffic, which right now looks really good. I don't see any problems to speak of. And so hopefully we'll be able to continue that for the rest of the morning. We'll have Mountain Joy coming up for your listening pleasure in just a moment.
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0: Take your mama, get her jacked up on some cheap champagne. Why not? You know, mom deserves a break once in a while. And right before that, it was music from The Clash, Lost in the Supermarket. And the supermarket where I've been shopping for a number of years, they changed all their aisles and moved everything around. So, yeah, I kind of relate to that song these days, Lost in the Supermarket. And on the other side of the hour, we heard music from Midnight Oil, Beds Are Burning, one of my favorite tunes from that Australian band, and Mount Joy giving us Lucy here on a Friday morning, and good morning to you. 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And coming up in just a couple of moments, it is music from Michael Penn.
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0: Freaking Out, Music of Michigander, that is new here on WTMD. Of course, Michigander, a former First Thursday headliner, and as I recall, putting on quite the excellent show down at Canton Waterfront Park. And hopefully you were able to get down to the park last night for last night's edition of First Thursday. A little bit of a truncated version. Mother Nature throwing some bad weather at us at the outset, which prevented Blessing Jolie from making her appearance, which was kind of a bummer, but perhaps she'll make an appearance another day. And also, we heard from the Fitzky Brothers and Rat Boys as the two bands that did make the stage last night, both of them putting on great performances. And right now, let's turn our attention to some local music, some Baltimore music here on WTMD.
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0: Just a touch of power pop for you this morning here because, well, any time is a good time for power pop, as far as I'm concerned. Teenage Fan Club right there. It's All in My Mind. Matthew Sweet right before that was Super Deformed. And Baltimore's very own The Greenberry Woods, going back a couple of years for Super Geek here on TMD. And very pleasant good morning to you, Bob the Paper Guy, in for Alex, taking a look at some traffic for you right now. A vehicle fire on Kane Street in Baltimore City. Eastern Avenue at Kane Street is where that vehicle fire is, so avoid that area if you can. Some slow traffic in Pikesville, 695, the inner loop of the Beltway between Park Heights Avenue and I-83, the JFX. That seems to be a semi-regular slow spot. Also, a disabled vehicle blocking the left lane of the exit ramp in Catonsville on a 695, the inner loop to a Frederick Road. So be cautious of that if you're in that particular area. And let me see, what else do we have for you here that might be causing you a little bit of trouble? That appears to be what we have right now. So we'll have another traffic report for you in less than a half an hour, and hopefully we'll have more good news, mostly clean and green, which is a good way to start your Friday morning when you're driving to and from work. And coming up for you in just a moment, music from Angel Olsen, the Rolling Stones, the Animals, Casey Musgraves, and a whole lot more.
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song for Eric Burdon and the Animals, going all the way back to 1964. And that comes from the self-titled Animals album of that year, House of the Rising Sun. And right before that, we were listening to and enjoying some music from Kacey Musgraves, new music from her, Dry Spell, and Angel Olsen, Shut Up, Kiss Me, here on WTMD. And right now, let's enjoy some music from our mid part of the country. I believe St. Louis is where this band is from. The Bottle Rockets, TMD.

0: A big time hit for the band out of Australia known as the Easy Beats. One of the first hit songs to come out of that country all the way back in the 1960s. George Young, part of that band, and George, the older brother of Malcolm and Angus Young, who went on to even bigger things than the Easy Beats did as AC/DC, Friday on My Mind. And right before that, it was the Bottle Rockets with Monday, Every Time I Turn Around. And isn't that the truth? You look forward to Friday all week long, and when Friday gets here, you're already dreading having to go back to work on Monday morning. Such is life, I suppose. And traffic for you this morning here. One more look at traffic. There was an accident in Baltimore City on Howard Street, northbound at West 25th Street. And another accident for us to take a look at here on Guilford Road at US 1. That's Washington Boulevard in Savage. There's an accident in that location. And also something of note here, the shoulder is blocked in Baltimore City on I-95 northbound at Caton Avenue. So be aware of that as you traverse your way through there. And that is what we have for you right now. Anything unusual occurs, we'll keep you updated. We'll have some cracker coming up right after this.
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0: Fading into the distance with the song title Remind Me from Royce Kopp. And right before that, Seasons Change, the Jack Moves, kind of a smooth, modern soul rhythm and blues track from a little over 10 years ago, the Jack Moves. And on the other side of the hour, we were listening to the music of Weezer and Best Coast together, a song called Go Away, and Cracker, Get Off This, David Lowery and the guys. Good morning, good morning, good morning. And I am Bob the Paper Guy in for Alex Courtwright on the TMD Morning Show. 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

I Am This Thing, Robin Hitchcock, brand new music on WTMD, the new album called The Confuser, coming out July 24th, not too very far away. And that record, kind of a jangle pop, a jangle rock record, recorded in Nashville, Tennessee, which sounds kind of odd to say jangle pop or jangle rock coming out of Nashville, which many of us associate with the more countryish kind of music. But great song, I Am This Thing, Robin Hitchcock. If the rest of the album is anything like that, I do believe Robin Hitchcock fans are in for a bit of a treat. Phoebe Bridgers right before that, something new called Lost Boys. MJ Lindemann in the mix as well with Wristwatch, all happening here on WTMD. Good morning. Hope you're having a great Friday so far. Yeah, it's Friday. The weekend is here, and that is always cause for celebration. And you and I will celebrate together musically all the way up until the top of the hour, 10 o'clock. At that point, Izzy Babis will take over the controls and take you ably through the rest of the afternoon all the way up until 3 o'clock with plenty of great WTMD music. And coming up this hour, just for fun, we're going to talk about a guy whose name you might recognize. Maybe you don't. It just depends on, you know, if you're a collector of comic books, perhaps. Joe Shuster, his birthday today, July 10th. He was born in 1914, passed away in 1992, and of course, Joe Shuster is most well-known for being the co-creator of Superman, along with Jerry Siegel, and we'll talk a little bit about that in just a couple of minutes. Right now, though, let's get local with the Almighty Senators.

0: It's the end of the world as we know it. REM going all the way back to 1987 for that one from the Document album, which was album number 5 for the band, co-produced by the band and Scott Litt, who would work with REM for a number of years, producing more material for them. And right before REM, it was Almighty Senators with Kung Fu Masters. And I'm just thinking more about REM, that song, It's the End of the World as We Know It, always a fun song in concert, just really would get the crowd up and moving, high energy, a lot of fun. REM, sadly, no longer making music together. And from what I understand, and I've been wrong in my understanding before, but Michael Stipe, perhaps by the end of the year, we'll have new music for us to enjoy, like an entire album. We have heard this before, and we're hearing it again. Time is slowly slipping by for the end of the year to get here, so we'll see what happens. Hopefully, we'll get some Michael Stipe music. That would be quite nice indeed. Coming up for you here in just a moment, we've got some Nico Case, some Lucy Dacus, music from X, and some other good stuff to get us to the top of the hour. It's TMD. Good morning.
1: 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It's Friday, July 10th. Tonight, Carnival Weekend in Baltimore kicks off with a Big Bad Soca Party at Nevermore Hall, featuring tons of DJs and, straight from Trinidad, soca sensation Voice. Jack White plays a sold-out, phone-free show at the Anthem in D.C., and a weekend full of bluegrass starts this evening with Colebrook Road at Manor Mill in Moncton, and on Saturday, it's still more bluegrass with Jake Eddy, also at Manor Mill. Saturday night, it's the Plurals Sleeping in a Dress record release show with Twings, Party Nerves, and Choking Boys. Also on Saturday, the Traveling McCrorys will be at Ramshead on Stage in Annapolis. And looking ahead to Monday afternoon, it's WTMD's Live Lunch with Carolyn Rose at the Auto Bar. 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

A little bit of music from the Kinks this morning. Wish I Could Fly Like Superman, which kind of brings us up to the birthday of the gentleman who was the co-creator of Superman all the way back in 1938. Actually, Superman created before 1938, but the first Superman comic book came out in 1938. That was Action Comics number one. And the co-creators of Superman, Joe Shuster, who was born on this day in 1914, passing away in 1992, and his buddy, his co-creator, Jerry Shuster, was born in October of 1914. So they were actually pretty good friends with each other and born just a couple of months apart. And both of those guys kind of worked over in not a good way by the comic book industry, kind of like a lot of musicians get worked over by the music world as far as getting royalties and losing rights to their creative creations. Shuster and Siegel signing away their rights to a Superman for a mere pennies, compared to what the value of the Superman franchise turned out to be. And the number one Action Comics book that introduced us to their creation, Superman, in 1938, is actually considered to be the most valuable comic book in existence currently. If you have one that is in like mint condition, currently worth about $15 million. Can you believe that? $15 million. And of course, you may have a copy of that. If it's not in mint condition, then the value is not worth, you know, the $15 million. But if you have a mint condition one, $15 million is what you're sitting on. And that value has gone up dramatically over the last couple of years. So if you don't need that $15 million right now, well, you can wait a little longer and perhaps it'll get a little bit higher. Now, Joe Shuster and Jerry Siegel really didn't do much else in the comic book world other than create Superman. And they were in and out of legal battles with the comic book publishers for years, losing several copyright battles, and finally towards the end of their lives they did get some compensation for what they had done, and that was after a big public outcry, and the people at DC Comics, National Periodical Publications, gave them some money and like a yearly salary, more or less a stipend, to keep them afloat, and that was something that was good for them. But yeah, Superman, Action Comics number one, $15 million, and if you have that, well, you are sitting on a gold mine. And by the way, both of those guys were inducted into the Will Eisner Comic Book Hall of Fame in 1992, and also the Jack Kirby Hall of Fame in 1993. So very important parts of the comic book world. And one more Superman in honor of Joe Shuster's birthday and his cohort, Jerry Siegel, whose birthday actually is in October. But right now, we're just worried about Joe. Superman, R-E-M.

That is the music of Lucy Dacus, Planting Tomatoes, and right before that, it was Nico Case and the song Wreck here on WTMD. And I don't know if you saw this on the news just like 2 days ago, I guess Wednesday, the Welsh singer-songwriter Bonnie Tyler, who was known for that big hit song Total Eclipse of the Heart. Well, she passed away at the age of 75 in a hospital in Portugal. Tyler, whose real name was Gaynor Hopkins, was a coal miner's daughter, and she lived in public housing with an outside toilet back in Wales. And she was a big fan of music growing up. When she was young, she was a big fan of the Beatles and also a fan of the band The Swinging Blue Jeans, who had that big hit song during Beatlemania, the Hippie Hippie Shake. And she decided that she wanted to become a singer, which she did, had some minimal success. And then she was watching a BBC show, and she saw Meatloaf doing a Bat Out of Hell. And she really liked the performance, liked the song. And with that in her mind, she asked to work with Jim Steinman, who wrote, you know, most of the material for Meatloaf and produced his albums. She wanted to work with Jim Steinman, and she did. And together, they put together the song that would be the biggest hit of her career, Total Eclipse of the Heart. It was also one of those songs that you hear all the time these days when there's a solar or a lunar eclipse. And Bonnie Tyler passing away at the age of 75. And here she is with her big hit song, Total Eclipse of the Heart.

And that is Bonnie Tyler, Total Eclipse of the Heart, a song that came from her fifth album, Faster Than the Speed of Night, in 1983. A massive selling song and one of the biggest selling singles of all time, helped out on that record by members of the E Street Band and Rick Derringer on guitar. Great song from Bonnie Tyler, passing away at the age of 75 earlier this week in Portugal, where she made her home. And that's going to do it for me. I'm Bob the Paper Guy, in for Alex Courtwright this morning on the TMD Morning Show. Stay tuned for Izzy. She is up next at the top of the hour, taking you all the way up until 3 with plenty of great WTMD music to enjoy. And I'll be back with you tomorrow morning, Saturday morning, 8 a.m. for our regular Saturday morning get-together. And I'll drop you off with the music of Stevie Ray Vaughan. Enjoy the rest of your Friday.

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0: Devin Gilfillian is back on 89.7 WTMD with music off of his new album, Time Will Tell. That was Black Dog Rabbit Hole. His next show in the DMV is at Union Stage down in D.C. on September 15th. And we can say we were, you know, part of Devin Gilfillian's journey because he performed WTMD's first Thursdays a few years ago. And last night was definitely a night to remember. If you were there at Canton Waterfront Park, the rain cleared, the storms left, and we had such a memorable evening. I'm Izzy Bavis. We're getting back to the music with New Order and The Perfect Kiss, along with new music from Father John Misty. 10:30, looking at select tracks from Bakar. Perfect for this summery day. I'm Izzy. Thanks for being with me. And thank you for everyone who came out last night. I hope you had a great time. I know I was dancing my heart out to Rap Boys. So thanks for being with me.
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Music from Father John Misty. It's The Payoff here on 89.7 WTMD. He is set to play Meriwether Post Pavilion for the All Things Go Music Festival. That's this September. And if you've never been, it's really fun. It's kind of like a smaller fest. There's only two stages. And, you know, if you've ever been to Meriwether, you know, it's an easy place to get around. And the camaraderie is really great. I'm Izzy Bavis. We are getting back into the music with SG Goodman, An Old Time Feeling, Lake Street Dive, an in-studio session with Soccer Mommy, and then looking at some songs from Bakar that I think really bring out the summery vibes. So that's at 10:30, but this is SG Goodman on TMD.

0: Music from Soccer Mommy. That's a live in studio session we did with her, and that was probably my favorite song, Your Dog. It's really exciting because she is teaming up with Snail Mail. They're going on a co-headlining tour. They'll be at the Fillmore in Silver Spring on October 1st. Definitely a show to see, especially after Snail Mail was here this past spring. Being able to see her at Union Craft Brewery was so much fun, so I know she's really going to bring it this time around. I'm Izzy. Stay with me. Next is Bakar on TMD.
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0: 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I'm Izzy Bavis, and we're listening to music from Bakar next year. He's an English singer, grew up in North London, and I feel like his music kind of had a moment because of TikTok, another one of those musicians who had a song go viral. So we're going to listen to one of those viral songs, Hell and Back, which he re-put out for one of his records titled Halo that came out in 2023. And I love Hell and Back. I feel like it is such a great summer track. It kind of has this more vintage, retro feel. Doesn't feel like a new song. Feels like you've known it forever. So excited to bring you that one. And then also from that album, we're going to listen to Alive. It's another track that we've spun here on TMD before, and I think you're going to be familiar with. So here is Bakar with Helen back on TMD, and then we'll listen to another one from that record, Halo. This is...

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I brought you two tracks of his that I feel like really make a summer song. Next here on TMD, Mumford & Sons and Sierra Farrell with their song Here.

0: 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Back in the music with the Band of Heathens, and next hour, we'll hear new music from Sierra Farrell and Beck with Ride Lonesome, music from Kurt Vile, This Is Lorelei, and then at 11.30, looking at some songs from the Beth's discography because, I don't know, I feel like even though they're kind of having a moment, they're still not getting their proper flowers. That's next hour on WTMD. Make sure you stay tuned, and we've got what you're looking for. And thank you to all of our members and everyone who came out yesterday. You make the music happen.
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0: You're listening to new music on 89.7 WTMD from Beck and Sierra Farrell. It is Ride Lonesome. And, you know, I've been waiting for that new Beck album. But for now, we just get a new version of that track with Sierra Farrell. I'm Izzy. Next here on WTMD is Kurt Vile with Loading Zones. We'll also listen to new music from This Is Lorelei, who is such an underrated project. I'm so excited to bring you some music, so stay tuned.
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This is Lorelei. Well, his name is actually Nate, but goes by the band name This is Lorelei. Is coming out with a new album. The singer in my band comes out on September 11th. That song, Billy Came Back, is out now. And maybe you're familiar with This is Lorelei from his work with The Water from Your Eyes, or from the times that I've played songs from his deluxe edition of his last record that had a bunch of covers on it. I've played the Waxahachie version of some of his songs, Mama's version, MJ Lenderman's version of his songs. So exciting to see some new original music. And he'll be at the Atlantis on November 4th. Next here on WTMD, Simon and Garfunkel, and then at 11:30, diving into three songs from the Beths. But here first is Simon and Garfunkel.

0: 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Their next show in Baltimore is at Peabody Heights Brewery on October 8th. I'm Izzy Bavis, and please join me next for a look at the Beths.
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0: 89.7 WTMD. I'm Izzy Bavis, and next we're looking at the Beths. I've picked the title track of three of their records, actually, which is really funny. I did not do that on purpose. We're starting off with their most recent album that came out last August, in the fall. It was Straight Line Was a Lie. It was their fourth studio album. Then we're listening to Expert in a Dying Field from their third studio record. And closing it out from their debut studio album, Future Me Hates Me. It's the Beths on TMD.

The Beths. Future Me Hates Me on 89.7 WTMD. Next year is new music from Wishy. Nature's Fill comes out this October, and I have their song, Lovesick.

0: Late Night Thoughts with new music on 89.7 WTMD. I'm Izzy Bavis. That's from their release Travel On. We also heard music from Wishy there with Lovesick. Next on TMD, we've got music from Death Cab for Cutie's latest record, I Built You a Tower. And next hour, some music from the Fitzky Brothers' Modest Mouse, music from the Baltimore group Chiffon, and also The Shins. It's all next hour here on TMD. Stay tuned.
1: 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It's Friday, July 10th. 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Jack White plays a sold-out, phone-free show at the Anthem in D.C., and a weekend full of bluegrass starts this evening with Colebrook Road at Manor Mill in Moncton, and on Saturday, it's still more bluegrass with Jake Eddy, also at Manor Mill. Saturday night, it's the Plurals Sleeping in a Dress record release show with Twings, Party Nerves, and Choking Boys. Also on Saturday, the Traveling McCrorys will be at Ramset on Stage in Annapolis. And looking ahead to Monday afternoon, it's WTMD's Live Lunch with Carolyn Rose at the Auto Bar. 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

0: Fitzky Brothers with Came a Little Closer on 89.7 WTMD. Last night, they really brought it at our first Thursday's event at Canton Waterfront Park. It was insane to see what three people can do when they're together. I'm Izzy, and we are going to listen to Laura Veers here with July Flame. Also, a quick shout out to everyone who came out to First Thursdays last night. It was a little touch and go there with the rain and the storms, but it really did clear up, and we had such a memorable evening together. Also, make sure you stay tuned, because at 12:30, not only will we be listening to two songs from Chiffon, who is playing tonight at Current Space, but also looking at songs from The Shins. So join me for that here on TMD.
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Modest Mouse on 89.7 with WTMD. That is new music from their latest record, An Eraser and a Maze. It's a song we haven't heard here on TMD yet, Life's a Dream. I'm Izzy and Spoon there as well with My Babe, along with that kind of moody song from Laura Veer's July Flame. Next on WTMD, Chiffon, the Baltimore Project, is back playing a show tonight at Current Space along with Chaotic Couture. I'm very excited to bring you two of their songs. Here it is, Never Been Easy. It's local music on TMD.

0: You've been listening to two tracks from Chiffon out of Baltimore with Keep Shining and Never Been Easy. Their show tonight is at Current Space with Chaotic Couture. It's going to be a memorable one, so I hope that you make it out. And stay tuned, because we're looking at two songs from The Shins next on TMD.
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0: 89.7 WTMD. I'm Izzy, and I absolutely love The Shins. But I was introduced to The Shins from the early 2000s movie Garden State by Zach Braff, starring Natalie Portman. And he, you know, when they were working on the project, they wanted to get all of these like pretty famous musicians and songs involved with the soundtrack. And a lot of people were like, there's no way you're going to get all of that music cleared. Well, they did. And I still stand by that it's probably the best soundtrack ever for a movie, even though the movie did not age the best. But there are two Shin songs featured in the film that really brought me into the world of the Shin. So we're going to listen to New Slang and Caring is Creepy, because they're stellar tracks and it's Friday. So let's get into it with the Shins on TMD.

Caring is Creepy from The Shins on 89.7 WTMD. We're getting back into the music with what we do best here at TMD. It's new music from Panda Bear and Sonic Boom. Their new album came out today. And here is that title track. It's a question mark of when?

0: Hamilton Lighthouser's introduction to the world with A Thousand Times, probably one of his most well-known songs. We also heard from Counting Crows and Panda Bear and Sonic Boom there, right here on 89.7 WTMD. Next is new music from The Revivalists. Their new album, Get It Honest, comes out in 2 weeks on July 24th. Then on July 30th, they're with the Red Clay Strays at Meriwether Post Pavilion. Next hour on WTMD, we'll hear Blonde Shell, Stone Roses, and at 1:30, a roundup of local shows happening this weekend. 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

0: You're listening to new music from Blonde Shell here on 89.7 WTMD. I'm Izzy Bavis, and that was Heart Has to Work So Hard off of her upcoming album Violins that comes out on September 25th. And I feel like she's really having a moment. She definitely had a moment last summer when she covered Addison Rae's song Diet Pepsi. And I think this new record will bring even more fans and attention to her name. So you heard it here first. She's going to blow up. Next on WTMD Fontaines DC, and then Stone Roses, I Want to Be Adored.
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down. 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We also heard I Want to Be Adored from Stone Roses. Next is Iggy Pop, and join me at 1:30 for a roundup of local shows. 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

0: 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We also heard from The Tragically Hip and Iggy Pop. Next is a roundup of local shows and then a classic from the neighborhood.
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0: 89.7 WTMD. I'm Izzy Bavis, and now this is a roundup of local shows happening this weekend in Baltimore. Tonight, Julia Sett is having their EP release show with Life, McMansion, and Pick Number 3, My Lord, at Holy for Holies. Also tonight at Current Space is Chiffon, Giant Wave, and Chaotic Couture. Saturday brings the Plurals album release show with Twings, Party Nerves, and Choking Boys at Autobar, and then Boom Selecta at Mobtown. Sunday is Samskara, Jenna Langlin, and Chiaroscuro at Wax Atlas. That is a roundup of local shows happening this weekend right here in Baltimore City. We're back to the music, though, with the classic from the neighborhood, It's Sweater Weather.

Fantastic Cat bringing it with So Glad You Made It here on 89.7 WTMD. And they joined us for our first Thursdays in June. We just had our July 1st Thursdays last night. And although it had a rocky start, it had a solid finish. And it was so much fun. I was really dancing it up, even in the mud. I'm Izzy, and next here on WTMD is Buffalo Traffic Jam with the title track from the recent release, Pictures of You.

Colleen on the Wall from Suzanne Vega on 89.7 WTMD. Poison in My Well there as well from Maggie Rose and Grace Potter. My name is Izzy, and next is our headliner from last night's First Thursdays,

0: Boys. The World So Madly is from their new album, Singing to an Empty Chair. And I did have a moment talking to their manager being like, I'm from the Midwest and I'm so happy to bring a Midwestern band to Baltimore. So it was a very lovely experience. I kind of freaked out when they went on stage and I really did have a remarkable time dancing with all of you. You know, the storms and everything happening leading up to the event made me nervous of if we were going to be able to pull it off. But we did, and it was so much fun, and it was so worth it. So really, I am so grateful that everyone showed up and that we had a blast. And like, I don't know, I couldn't have asked for a better change of events. It was a wild evening. It started off for me getting on the wrong bus to Canton. So, you know, we went through it all, but we went through it together. So join me next for that song from Rat Boys. Next hour on WTMD, it brings Lucy Dacus to us along with Caroline Rose. And then at 2:30, looking at some songs from Nilufer Yanya, such a great musician. And I really do think she's underrated. Even though I feel like I say that all the time about different musicians, this one, I also believe that. That's next hour on WTMD. Join me.
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0: Planting Tomatoes from Lucy Dacus on 89.7 WTMD. She just put out a music video for this song, and it's so sweet. She's directed it, filmed it all in Virginia, and it has like this like lush color. It's a bunch of kids hanging out and really just enjoying life. And I really, I love her vision, and I love her music. So grateful that it all lines up. I'm Izzy, and next here on WTMD is Justin Townes Earl with Maybe a Moment, Franz Ferdinand, and music from Caroline Rose, who will join us on Monday after the weekend for a live lunch at Autobar. I will be here in studio holding it down, so you can join me on the airwaves if you didn't get an RSVP spot. That is next here on TMD. Stay tuned.
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Caroline Rose with their new single, Yip Yip Yow. You can hear that one on Monday. Caroline Rose is joining us at Auto Bar for a live lunch. It is going to be very fun. I mean, personally, I love the Auto Bar there a lot, so it's fun to see us being able to put on a live lunch in that space. I'll be here at the WTMD studios holding it down in studio to make sure you can hear it on the radio, and also I will be commenting in that YouTube live stream. Next on TMD is a summer classic, Good Vibrations from the Beach Boys.

0: Out of Baltimore, that was Five Spot here on 89.7 WTMD. Some local music this hour with their song Higher. Soul Coughing and the Beach Boys all in the mix. But next, it's Nilufer Yanya.
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0: 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I'm Izzy. And out of London, there's a musician under the name Nilufer Yanya. We've played her throughout the years here on WTMD, but I keep coming back to this one song of hers from her 2020 EP. The song Crash introduced me to the world of Nilufer Yanya and really made it clear to me that she is not playing around and she is a name to know. I've picked two songs from her discography. That track I mentioned, Crash, it kind of brings in some like indie rock and then electronic and a little bit of Charlie XCX that makes the song so listenable and so interesting. We'll listen to Crash and then a little bit slower, Stabilize, from her record Painless that came out in 2022. Nilufer Yanya here on WTMD, a taste of something we haven't heard in a while. It's Crash.

Nil for Yanya with Stabilize on 89.7 WTMD, along with Crash, two songs from her discography. Next here on WTMD, we're going to Ireland with Orla Gartland and Little Chaos, and new music from Houndmouth. It's all in the mix here on 89.7 TMD.

Mitski, not afraid to go there with Where's My Phone from her latest record, Nothing Bad's About to Happen to Me. We also heard from Houndmouth, new music there with Tiger Blood and Orla Gartland. I'm Izzy. Thank you again for being with me this afternoon. Next here is new music from

0: Jack White. His new album, Frozen Charlotte, is out today. The song Dollar Bill is on it, and he is playing at the Anthem tonight. Also at 3, Dave Z is in for Rob Tim, so make sure you stick around for that program. We've got everything you need for those curious minds and music discoveries. I'll see you on Monday. Unless you are a hardcore fan, you can join me Saturday nights, 10 to midnight, for my In the Pit show. It's a fun one. We'll be diving into an old playlist that I made a few months ago. Unless you're joining me for In the Pit, I'll see you on Monday, 10 to 3 on WTMD. Until then, stay tuned, stay tapped, and stay wonderful, Baltimore. I'll see you soon. Bye.
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In the Middle. It's Mount Joy and Gigi Perez on 89.7 WTMD. You can celebrate 10 years with Mount Joy personally. They'll be at Merriweather Post Pavilion on September 18th. Gigi Perez will not be there. We had Suzanne Vega's Tom's Diner in there, a song that will probably be ringing in your head for the next few hours or so. You're welcome, or on the other end, I'm sorry. And we started it all off with LCD Sound System's Daft Punk is playing at my house. James Murphy and band will be going back on tour. They're doing their little thing, playing a few shows in a couple of cities and then moving on to a couple of other cities. But they're also doing some festivals and whatnot. Sadly, nothing is going to be close to us. The closest they'll be will be down in Richmond, Virginia at the Iron Blossom Festival, which is happening on September 19th. I am Dave Z. Yes, I am not Rob Tim. Rob Tim is on vacation. He started his vacation today and will be out all next week. I'm covering for him today, and Bob the Paper Guy will be in for him all next week. Hopefully you can tune in to Bob and say hello. Let's get back into the music right now with new music from the Canadian band Kiwi Junior. Really love this song. This is called Blowing Up. It's Total Music Discovery on TMD.

0: A mini little Canadian set there for you with the new Pornographers. That was Brill Bruisers here on 89.7 WTMD. They're going to be up at the Record Theater up in Towson on September 30th. I do believe tickets are still available for it. I know they sold out the 9:30 Club earlier this year, so I'm sure that show will eventually sell out. We also had the latest from Kiwi Jr. with Blowing Up. I am Dave Z, and coming up next, it's our little feature we like to call What Happened. Yes, our day in music history is coming up next on TMD.
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0: Welcome to What Happened, our day in popular culture history here on TMD. In 1965, the Rolling Stones started a four-week run at number one on the U.S. singles chart with I Can't Get No Satisfaction. It was the group's first chart topper in the U.S. In 1965, Sonny and Cher released I Got You Babe, Wilson Pickett released In the Midnight Hour. And in 1968, Eric Clapton announced the breakup of the supergroup Cream as it finished out its last tour. In 69, the funeral of Rolling Stone Brian Jones took place in his hometown of Cheltenham, England. And in 1978, Rolling Stones bassist Bill Wyman was knocked unconscious after falling from stage during a Stones concert at St. Paul Civic Center. In 1979, Chuck Berry was sentenced to 5 months in jail after being found guilty of tax evasion. And in 1985, Playboy magazine published nude photos of Madonna that had been taken before she was famous. In 1986, Grateful Dead leader Jerry Garcia went into a diabetic coma, forcing the band to cancel the rest of their tour. He was in the coma for 5 days, and when he came out of it, he had to relearn how to walk and talk. After months of rehab, he regained his faculties and in December was once again on stage with his band. In 1997, Wanda Day, drummer for Four Non Blondes, died of a drug overdose. In 2008, Shazam's free smartphone app became the first music recognition service of its kind, using a smartphone's microphone to listen to any song being played publicly and identifying it. And in 2009, Robert Plant was officially named a commander of the British Empire after being bestowed the title by Prince Charles at Buckingham Palace. Popular films released on this day include, in 1981, the John Carpenter classic Escape from New York, starring Kurt Russell. Also in 1981, the Disney classic The Fox and the Hound came out. In 1985, Tina Turner starred opposite Mel Gibson in the post-apocalyptic action flick Mad Max Beyond Thunderdome. And in 2009, saw the feature-length film debut from director Duncan Jones, who is David Bowie's son, with the sci-fi classic Moon, starring Sam Rockwell. And in 2015, the documentary Amy was released, which chronicled the short life of British singer Amy Winehouse, who won 5 Grammy Awards for her 2006 album Back to Black. She died in 2011 at the age of 27 from alcohol poisoning. Albums celebrating birthdays today include, in 1982, The Birthday Party's third studio album, Junkyard. Also in 82, the Cocteau Twins released their debut studio album, Garlands. In 2000, Coldplay released their debut album, Parachutes, in the UK, although it wasn't released in the US until November 7th. In 2001, Built to Spill released their fifth studio album, Ancient Melodies of the Future. In 2001 as well, Ivy released their third studio album, Long Distance. In 2006, Thom Yorke released his debut solo album, The Eraser. And in 2007, Interpol released their third studio album, Our Love to Admire. Also in 2007, Jason Isbell released his debut solo album. St. Vincent released her debut solo album, Marry Me. And the Pumpkins released their seventh studio album, Zeitgeist. And Spoon released their sixth studio album, Ga Ga Ga Ga Ga. And in 2020, The Betts released their second studio album, Jump Rope Gazers. Celebrating birthdays today, Ronnie James Dio was born today in 1942. Arlo Guthrie is 79. Neil Tennant of the Pet Shop Boys is 72. Bella Fleck is 68. Sandy West of the Runaways was born today in 1959. And Mark Riley, an English radio DJ and former member of The Fall, is 65. And that's what happened today in popular culture history here on 89.7 WTMD. How-

0: celebrating its 20th anniversary. From his debut album, The Eraser, that was Tom York with Black Swan here on 89.7 WTMD. Yes, that debut album came out on this day, all the way back in the year 2006. We also had Interpol's The Heinrich Maneuver, a song that was on their third studio album, Our Love to Admire, which came out on this day in 2007. And that concludes the What Happened feature here on TMD, a look at this day in popular culture history. It will return again on Monday with Bob the Paper Guy, who will be in for Rob Tim all next week because he's on vacation. I'm Dave Z. We're going to literally get back into the music in about 30 seconds with the latest from Broken Social Scene. Only the Good I Keep is coming up next on TMD.
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0: 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That was Better Man on 89.7 WTMD. You'll be able to find that off their third studio album, Melody, which is due out on September 18th. We had some general public in there, as well as the latest from Broken Social Scene with Only the Good I Keep. I am Dave Z. We're going to get right back into the music in about 15 seconds with some Johnny Blue Skies and Dark Clouds here on TMD.
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0: That is the latest from U2. It's called Street of Dreams here on 89.7 WTMD. It's a taste of what's to come when they release a full-length album later this year. Don't forget, they released two EPs in the early part of this year. The song is actually part of a 2026 FIFA World Cup film that follows a young girl whose dream is playing as soccer indoors despite the challenges of homelessness. It basically features David Beckham in the film along with U2 near the end of it. Haven't seen the film myself, but regardless, that's a pretty good song. Makes me want to look forward to the new U2 album, which, as I said, will be coming out later this year to celebrate their 50th anniversary as a band. That's kind of crazy to think. We also had some Father John Misty in there, Real Love Baby. I am in for Rob Tim. My name is Dave Z, and I've got music on the way from The Cure. Brand new music from Alabama Shakes, a new song they just released this morning. I'll have it for you in about 10 minutes or so. And we'll get some music from Neil Young in there as well. All that is coming up in mere seconds here on TMD.
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going deep into the Cure's library with The Blood here on 89.7 WTMD. You can find that off their 1985 album, The Head on the Door. I often go back to listen to Cure albums, and I haven't done that one in a long time, and I just recently did, and man, oh man, what a brilliant album it truly is. I wanted to feature music from The Cure because just a few minutes ago, played new music from U2, who will be celebrating their 50th anniversary as a band. Well, The Cure are doing the same thing this year. They've been around for 50 years. Man, I feel old. That also in there, we had music from The Bravery with Believe. I am Dave Z, and it's time to move on to brand new music from Alabama Shakes. They released this song earlier today, so I'm thrilled to bring it to you right now. This is called I Feel Hope Coming. It's Total Music Discovery with Alabama Shakes on TMD.

0: Building a better Baltimore, one brilliant artist at a time. That is Baltimore's own Micah E. Wood with Delusion here on 89.7 WTMD. Had the Strokes as well as Neil Young in there, and brand new music from Alabama Shakes. This song is literally hot off the presses, just came out earlier this morning. It's called I Feel Hope Coming, and it will be featured on their forthcoming third studio album, I Must Be Dreaming, which is due out on August 28th. It is the Alabama Shakes third studio album, but their first album in over 11 years, since their last album was 2015's Sound and Color. I am Dave Z, and I have a classic on the way that is a song that's in two parts, but the first part is kind of an ode to the late T-Rex frontman Mark Bolan. Yes, Music from the Damned is coming up next on TMD.
1: 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Jack White plays a sold-out, phone-free show at the Anthem in D.C., and a weekend full of bluegrass starts this evening with Colebrook Road at Manor Mill in Moncton, and on Saturday, it's still more bluegrass with Jake Eddy, also at Manor Mill. Saturday night, it's the Plurals' Sleeping in a Dress record release show with Twings, Party Nerves, and Choking Boys. Also on Saturday, the Traveling McCrorys will be at Ramset on Stage in Annapolis. And looking ahead to Monday afternoon, it's WTMD's Live Lunch with Carolyn Rose at the Auto Bar. 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

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Before that, Had to Go Classic for you with The Damn, Smash It Up, Parts 1 and 2, a song you can find off their 1979 album Machine Gun Etiquette. Now, the first part, the instrumental part, Captain Sensible basically said he wrote that as a tribute to the late T-Rex frontman Mark Bolan. He said, "I was sitting in my parents' garden catching up on some sleep when I was awoken by my mum saying, 'Your mate, what's his name? Roly Boly? He died in a car crash.' I said to myself, 'I hope she didn't mean Mark Bolan.'" He said he locked himself up in a room, picked up the guitar, and the sad part one of Smash It Up pretty much wrote itself, which was, as I said, a tribute to Mark. I am Dave Z. I'll get off the music history and get right back into the music with the latest from Pete Yorn. Here's the title track from his forthcoming album, which is due out on July 24th. It's All the Beauty. It's Total Music Discovery on TMD.

0: That is Plimsoll Punks. It's music from the Toronto-based band Always here on 89.7 WTMD. You can find that off their album Anti-Socialites, which I believe came out in 2017. We had the Lemon Twigs in there. Friday, I'm Gonna Love You. Since it is Friday, it just felt appropriate to play that song. And started it all off with brand new music from Pete Yorn. All the Beauty is the name of the track. It's also the name of his forthcoming album, which is due out on July 24th. I am Dave Z. I am in for Rob Tim. I hope you're enjoying your Friday afternoon. We're going to get right back into the music with yet new music once again from Michigander. Freaking Out is next on TMD.
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6: It's time for the feature we like to call the 5 o'clock shadow, in which we feature a cover song and then the original version of said song. If you know me, you know I'm a huge fan of the DC band Fugazi, and I'd be amiss if I didn't actually feature a cover song from Fugazi during this little feature, so that's what we're going to do over the next few minutes. I've got their classic Waiting Room on the way, but right now it's a version by the North Dakota band December's Children. Now, they did a video of this in 2016, and it kind of went viral, and it kind of became a bit of a hit for them. So we're going to feature the December's Children version of Waiting Room right now on the 5 o'clock shadow here on TMD.

0: 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Before that, it was the North Dakota band December's Children with their version of the Fugazi classic that they released back in 2016. Now, that song has also been covered by bands such as Failure and Arcade Fire and several others. I guess if you're going to cover a Fugazi song, you've got to hit their classic Waiting Room. That concludes the 5 o'clock shadow here on 89.7 WTMD. We're going to get right back into the music with just a few short seconds with music from Ride, Sugar, as well as brand new music from Cage the Elephant. 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

89.7 WTMD, some music from Sugar, If I Can't Change Your Mind. They are going to be at the Anthem down in D.C. on October 14th. It's the original band back together for the first time in over 30 years. I guess it was quite popular, the couple of shows they did, so they're doing a full-fledged world tour. Really looking forward to having my eardrums bleed in October because Sugar shows are very, very, very loud. Let's move on. I've got some Phoebe Bridgers on the way, the latest from her with Lost Boys. Right now, a classic from The. This is Perfect on TMD.

0: the latest from Phoebe Bridgers with Lost Boys on 89.7 WTMD. If you're going to her sold-out show at the Capital One Arena on September 29th, you should know that it's a phone-free show. No phones will be allowed during the concert. So there you go, just so you know. We also had music in there from The with Perfect. I am Dave Z. I am in for Rob Tim. I hope your Friday afternoon is going great. I've got brand new, and I mean brand new music from Cage the Elephant on the way. We'll also get some Vampire Weekend and music from Suki Waterhouse. Back in Love is next on TMD.
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2: This week on In the Pit with Izzy Bavis, we look back at an earlier playlist of mine for the program. We dive into some local music from Brat, Scholar, Sinister Feeling, also some icons like Fugazi, Minor Threat are all in the mix, contemporary music from Snooper along with End It, Irked, and of course my favorite, Violencia. Also, Downtown Boys kind of having a moment. 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

89.7 WTMD, some Vampire Weekend with Horchata. Had to play that song for you because over the holiday weekend, I was having a short little vacation with my extended family, and we were playing a game of Scattergories. And one of the questions in our list was a drink, and we rolled the letter H, and my nephew, Miles, came up with Horchata, and we were all equally impressed. So bravo to you, Miles. Anyways, that is the reason I had to play Vampire Weekend for you. We also had music from Phoenix in there with 1901, as well as Suki Waterhouse and Back in Love. Let's move on to brand new music, and I mean brand new music. This song literally just came out a few hours ago from Cage the Elephant. I really, really like this song. I've listened to it probably about 5 or 6 times already today. And as I said, it really was just released about 6 or 7 hours ago. This is called Beaches in Tennessee. It's brand new music from Cage the Elephant on TMD.

0: Peaches. It's the Presidents of the United States on 89.7 WTMD. I had to play that song because, in case you didn't know, July is the peak month for peaches. So if you're a fan of that fruit, you might want to buy some sometime this month or maybe in the early part of August if you want the perfect ripeness of a peach. We had some Pedro the Lion in there, and we started it all off with music from Cage the Elephant. Brand new music from them, Beaches in Tennessee. The song is actually a deeply personal song for frontman Matt Schultz, as it was kind of describing his desire to return home while receiving treatment for medication-induced psychosis. No word on the new Cage the Elephant album. That's just all we got was that one song, so hopefully we'll be hearing more from a possible new album from the band sometime later this year. I am Dave Z. We're going to get back into the music in just a few short seconds with the latest from Alt-J's frontman, Joe Newman. Yes, his sideband, J. Jerome 87. Got another track from that debut album, The Canyon, coming up next on TMD.
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0: Music from the Pittsburgh, Pennsylvania band. We won't hold that against them. Feeble Little Horse. 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You can find that off their album, Bit Not, which came out back in May. By the way, if you want to catch Feeble Little Horse, they're going to be playing at the Atlantis in D.C. on October 16th. Also in there, we had music from Bob Marley, Waiting in Vain, because every day is a better day with a little Bob Marley in it, especially a Friday afternoon. I am Dave Z. I am in for Rob Tim. If you've been watching any of the World Cup matches, I've got a song that you might have heard in one of the commercials that plays all the time during the soccer matches, during the hydration break or halftime. You'll find out who that is shortly. I've also got music on the way from Jack White, as well as music from Modest Mouse. All of that is coming up in mere seconds here on TMD.
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If you've been watching any of the World Cup matches, you probably know that song as it's featured in one of the car commercials, I believe. That is the Bob Hughes Band, The Kids Are Okay, here on 89.7 WTMD. Now, Bob Hughes was born in England, Suffolk, England, in 1944, and he was part of the local UK music scene. He, before forming his own band, he played in the group Maggie's Farm, as well as the Hook Norton Project. And in 1976, he did a solo acoustic record titled My Old Man. But the song, or the album that song is from, The Kids Are Okay, was originally self-released on a small independent label and has since become a highly sought-after collector's item, especially in the underground British folk circles. So there you go. That song I'm sure you've heard if you watch any of the World Cup games in one of those commercials. We also had King Tuff in there. I am Dave Z, and are you heading to the Jack White Show at the Anthem later on this evening? Well, I guess you should be heading there now if you're not. If you are going to it, remember, it is a no-phone show. So your phone is going to be tagged and bagged. I'm not sure if you can take the phone with you, but regardless, you're not going to be able to shoot any video of the concert that's happening later on tonight with Jack White. Since he is playing in just a few short hours, let's get another song off his newly released album. This is Dollar Bill. It's Jack White on TMD.

0: I still think that is the perfect recording of that song. Recorded here at TMD, that is Death Cab for Cutie with Black Sun. Death Cab for Cutie, of course, will be at Merriweather Post Pavilion in just a, about a week and a half or so. They'll be there on July 21st along with Japanese Breakfast. We had Michael Kiwanuka in there as well as Modest Mouse, and started it all off with Jack White's Dollar Bill. Jack White's new album, Frozen Charlotte, came out today, and if you're going to a show at the Anthem later on tonight, I always think that if you see an artist the day they release an album, you get a special, special show because all that adrenaline is pumping from the release of all the new music they've been working on. So if you're going to the show, hopefully you enjoy it. Let me know how it is. Sadly, I'm not able to make it as I'm here entertaining you on the radio. My name is Dave Z. I am in for Rob Tim, and I've got music on the way from Throwing Muses, a classic from Devo, and we'll get some Mumford & Sons in there as well. This is TMD.
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Mumford & Sons with Chris Stapleton. It's here on 89.7 WTMD. Mumford & Sons, of course, will be closing down the Ocean's Calling Festival the weekend of September 25th. We also had the Throwing Muses classic, Counting Backwards. That song was ringing in my head the other night. I was playing some Rat Boys for my wife, and she's like, you know, they sound a lot like Throwing Muses or Belly. And, well, that song just popped in my head, so hopefully you enjoyed it. I love digging songs out from the past. Speaking of digging songs out from the past, from their brilliant album Freedom of Choice, here is Devo with Girl You Want on TMD.

0: From their EP entitled Number 2, it's Kings of Leon with Two Space on 89.7 WTMD. Yes, I have the humor of a child because every time I say that, it cracks me up. By the way, you can catch Kings of Leon in Dover, Delaware at the Woodlands on September 18th. We also had music from Kyukas as well as Devo's classic Girl You Want from their brilliant, brilliant album, Freedom of Choice. I am Dave Z and I am just about out of here. You can catch me tomorrow starting at noon as well as Sunday at noon. Coming up in about 15 minutes or so, it's the World Cafe. Yes, our little show that we like to bring you each and every day at 7 o'clock. I'm going to leave you with music from Tame Impala. Lost in Yesterday is coming up next here on TMD.
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4: Bridget Calls Me Baby broke out of the Chicago indie rock scene with comparisons to the Smiths, while frontman Wes Levins was being compared to Roy Orbison. It makes for one heck of a first impression. On their sophomore album, Irreversible, the band aims to show off just as much substance as style. That's what makes it harder. Recorded mostly live, capturing that energy they've built up on the road, Levins says this record is their most open and vulnerable yet. Coming up, a mini concert with Bridget Calls Me Baby, recorded live in studio. And later in the hour, the best dressed duo at this year's World Cup.

Yeah, we've got a fashion dispatch for you, along with plenty of music. I'm Kaleo. This is World Cafe. I was spending some time on the advice subreddit earlier, and someone had a big question. How do you ask for flowers without asking for flowers? Someone had an answer. Hey, if you want flowers, buy yourself flowers. If that's not an option, just play this song for the person you want to get you flowers. It's Kathleen Edwards,

From NPR, this is World Cafe. Hey, I'm Kaleo. Today, we welcome back Chicago's Bridget Calls Me Baby. Their sophomore album, Irreversible, arrived this past March, and it's a more immediate and vulnerable affair. For one, the record was mostly recorded live. It's the group flexing their extensive touring muscles. And then you've got frontman Wes Levins, who says these songs are his most honest yet, reflecting a point where he no longer feels the need to hold anything back. Our mini concert with Bridget Calls Me Baby kicks off with a new song from Irreversible. Here's Slumber Party, taped live in studio on World Cafe.

0: That is Bridget Calls Me Baby, Chicago indie rock band taped live in studio. The song, These Acts of Which We're Designed. It is from their sophomore album, Irreversible. Huge thanks to Bridget Calls Me Baby. 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
0: Welcome back. It's World Cafe. I'm Kaleo, and Depeche Mode attended the World Cup here in the United States. Dave Gahan and Martin Gore showed up to watch the England match against DR Congo. Provided quite the sight, seeing a sea of red and blue, and then dead center, two guys all dressed in black. But hey, that's why they're Depeche Mode, and we're not. Try walking in their shoes.

0: You know, maybe when Bruce was younger, he would actually go out and race in the street. These days, he'd just tell a really great story about that one time he thought about drag racing. You know, he didn't want to lose his NHRA membership. Bruce Springsteen, Racing in the Streets from 1978's Darkness on the Edge of Town. We're back in a minute with a few more songs to wrap this sucker up here on World Cafe.
1: I don't want a laugh track in the morning. 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I want music. I want stories. I want perspective. 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
0: You're listening to World Cafe, and Nicole Atkins' new album is out on Chris Isaak's label. He even makes an appearance on the new album, Drama. It's out September 18th, and here is the first single. Nicole says, "I'm still in love with the sound of heartache. It gets me like no other." The song is called When the Night Falls. It's Nicole Atkins.

0: From Hank to Hendrix, it's Neil Young putting the wraps on this edition of The Cafe. Young saw a little bit of himself in both Hank and Hendrix with blues and country. And that puts the wraps on this edition of The Cafe. Feels like a keeper? Hey, Will, please keep this episode. And if you would like more World Cafe, check out our podcast, World Cafe Words and Music, wherever you get your podcasts. I'm Stephen Kaleo. This has been World Cafe from NPR.
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0: Step right up, come right in, and spend some time on World Cafe, because I have the new song from Phoebe Bridgers. First solo record in 6 years, the follow-up to Punisher, that is Lost Boys from Lost Weekend, and we will tell you about Phoebe's Lost Tour as well. 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
0: That's coming up today on World Cafe. Got an Occam's razor situation for you here. Two of Bob Dylan's guitarists have quit his live band, and people are like, what's going on? They've been on the road for the better part of 5 years. That's what's going on. The Rough and Rowdy Ways tour started in November of 2021. Sometimes you just need a break. Bob Dylan still having the time of his life, though. He gets us going on The Cafe.